thanks for locking. Out to Bobsy Bobs, locked in. Love it. Out to you. Lots of love. Naughty little number, this one.

Barcelona show. Keep it locked. Apologies, there's loads of shout-outs. Sorry, apologies, I'm getting carried away. Right, out to the Jackie and Kent. I see ya. Going off, kitchen, raving, misbehaving. Going off big time. Double naughty. Love that geese. Thanks for locking, mate. Hope you're good. Out to the Alistair and Brian. And T-Rex J from Salisbury. Out to you. Thanks for locking tonight. Out to the Pirate Lee. Locked in from Coz. Out to you, geezer. Lots of love, my boy. Out to the Lee boy. Locked in, locked on. Each and every time. Lots of love, mate. Out to the Wayno. Locked in from Wolf from Abbey Woods. Moved from Kitchen Raving to Bedroom Olympics. Go on, the boy. Lots of love to all of the listeners tonight. Shout outs and all the silent listeners as well. Out to the Centre Force crew on the Mixcloud each and every time. Carl Spicy, Two Dog, Joey, Jack Mayhem. I see ya. Thanks for locking. Keep it right here.

been in Sevenoaks. That's you, Geese. Thanks for locking. You know, let us know how that became your nickname, yeah? Out to the Lee Boy, locked in, locked on. I see you, Geezer. Lots of love, mate. Out to the Pirate Lee. Out to the Bubsy Bubs. Out to the Millwood Dow Boy, the Tootin' Jack, the 440, the Alistair and Brian, and T-Rex and Jay. Out to the Wronghead, I see ya. Out to the 968, I see ya. Out to the Beanie Buck. Out to the Megs. Out to the Holes. Out to Ennis. Out to Fats. Out to all of the crew. Lots of love. Keep you right here. Centre Force 883.

Ross Veloz and the Solana crew to take care of your journey home. Out to the Lee Boy, I see ya. Out to the Beanie, I see ya. Out to the Megs and the Holes, I see ya. Out to the Fats and the Ennis, I see ya. Out to the Mixcloud crew tonight, I see ya. Carl, Spicy Smith, Joey 24, Big Bill, Two Dogs. Out to you, lots of love for staying with me tonight. This is James Cooper on the Solana Show. Keep it right.

right, shout outs are rolling in. Out to the Huggy in Perth. Out to the Lorraine. Out to the Beanie Buck. Out to the Andy T. Out to the Wayno. Out to the Lee Boy. Mate, Lee, you are relentless with the shout-outs, mate. Lots of love, brother. Appreciate that. Out to the 405, locked in, locked on. Boom Shack, the tune's pucker. Love that, mate. Out to your geese, thanks for locking. Out to the Marky Newman, big up to Marky Mark and Patrick. Locked in, locked on. Out to the Mixcloud crew tonight. This is James Cooper on the Solana Show. Keep it right here.

get this. Let's get this. Let's get this thing off the ground. Let's get this. Let's get this. Let's get this. Let's get this thing off the ground. Let's get this. Let's get this. Let's get this. Let's get this thing off the ground.

All right, we're just over the halfway mark of the Solana Show each and every Friday night, 1 till 3am, right here on 883. Up at 3 o'clock, it's Man Like Butters. Make sure you keep it locked for that. You're stuck with me until then. We've got some more tech house and some groovers coming your way. Keep it right here.

the Solana Show every Friday, 1 till 3 at 3 o'clock, just under 35 minutes from now. We've got DJ Butters taking you through to the early hours of your Saturday morning. In the meantime, you're with me. Get your shouts in 07709333883. Keep it right here.

Jay Butters live and direct. Make sure you keep it locked for that. I'll be back in a couple of weeks' time. Got a couple of shout-outs to go through. Out to the 006, I see ya. Locked in, locked on. Mrs. Reeds, yes, Coops, banging tunes, mate. Thank you, brother, lots of love. Out to the Ashton, I see ya, mate. Locked in, locked on. Out to the Max, I see ya. Big love, mate. Out to Jack in Kent, I see ya. Time to get busy, time to get lively. I love it, mate. Out to you, Geezer. Calling for an extended set. If only, brother, if only. We got Butters ready to go at three. Don't worry, you're in very good hands. Out to the 405. Out to you, Geezer. Lots of love, mate. Out to the silent listeners tonight. Out to the Mixcloud crew. Keep it locked, 883.

As I was saying, thank you, ladies and gentlemen, boys and girls from East London and around the world. Lots of love each and every time. Out to the 405, locked in, locked on. Man says, oi oi, mustard tunes. Thank you very much, right?

Is that Butters' full name? Could be, couldn't it? Let us know. Butters is up at 3. Make sure you stay locked for that. Out to everyone listening tonight. Lots of love. As always, this is James Cooper on Solana Show. Keep it right here.

0: out to all of the listeners, out to all the Centre Force family, each and every one of you. Lots of love as always. This is the Solana Show. I'm James Cooper. We're here every Friday night, 1 till 3 a.m. If you don't know, this is who we are. Tech House, Deep House, and everything in between every Friday night. 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

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That was quite fun too.

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Customs House. 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

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Always made me chuckle when you say that. 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Locked

Small Ears fella. That's from St. George from the Ives. Good morning, mate. High banging set so far. Can I get a shout out, please, to Diddy Dave?

apparently K-Class played a track on a Thursday called Lift Me Up. Yeah, definitely probably won't have that track. They always do their mashup, so it's probably not an actual track. They're superb, right? I gave up trying to Shazam their tracks. They don't exist. That's a tattooed bikie. Andy the mechanic, good morning. 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Morning, Glenn. Getting ready for a day in Brighton for some fun and boozing. That's some of the Love Day Brothers. Good morning. 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

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Happy Saturday. 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Happy Gardeners. Good morning.

aka Idiot, who said, no worries, I work Saturday and Sunday for the crane servicing. 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

0: Out to the Rachel H from Cambridge. Good morning, girl. Oh, here we go. Anxiety creeping in again.
1: Pat. Old Pat. What have you done with me, Pat?
0: Pat Novak, Kelly Notelli. Saying he loves the Saturday sets, especially the theme game. I wonder why. Out to the JJ locked on in Shrewsbury. With some fire emojis there, thank you. Silver Surfer saying, yeah, that's

Cockney Pete saying banger. Morning, morning, off to work, loving the tunage. That's from the Russell. Good morning, mate. Thanks for your ears.

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How'd you do it, Viking?

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That look. Who's that? DeLacy. That look in your eye.

out to Loopy Lou, aka Frankie Kruger, locked on the Bish Cave. Good morning. Silver Surfer also wanted some Barry Manilow.

So true, Stewie. Sam, what a family you have for your show, mate. Love and banter. You won't get any of this on other stations. Amen to that, bro. Mighty Centre Force, of course. Right, I'm fairly up to date on the texts. Means one thing, right?

the Anfield Roar. R.I.P. Kevin Keegan. And if you get it wrong, you get one of these. Let's do the theme game. 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

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Followed closely by Lil Lou.

Good morning, Glenn. Fredo or Fredo locked in from Battersea. Loving the vibes, but stumped by the theme tune. Tattooed Viking, what are you saying? Wow. How? Out to the Joyce CTA1 locked on. Looking forward to the bangers at 7:15. Yep, Greenwich Park Military Outdoor Fitness Group. It's all your fault. You started the bangers.

0: Good morning from the Tully crew. Out to Nick, the trucker. Well done. Peace signs, Mark. Oh, here we go, Pat. Oh, Pat. Where's that come from?
1: Pat. Oh, Pat. What a technology, Pat.
0: Go on, Pat. Pauline Wellham Green. Where'd you get these from, Glenn? Not got a clue. That's from JJ. Well done, little Luke. Stewie.

almost 7 a.m. Good morning, good afternoon, good evening, wherever you're at. Off to make myself a well-earned brew. Still no idea what I'm going to do for the theme game. For the bangers at 7:15. I might go into my old school folder just for a bit of fun.

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10: Rang, my lord.
11: Welcome back to the other side. 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
10: You rang, my lord.
11: I'm such an idiot.
9: The bunny hug at the Shim Sham Club, the Charleston at the Ritz.
11: So it's ran from 29th of December 1988 to 24th of April 1993.
9: Saucy flappers in plush hats.
11: Paul Shane, Jeffrey Holland, Sue Pollard, Michael Knowles. Ran for four seasons.

0: hang, my lord.
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0: You rang, my lord.

Good morning to James, driving back from the RS Games sailing European Championships in Germany. On the road, locked on. Drive safe, mate. Out to Simon, same morning. Glenn just woke up. What was the theme? You rang, my lord. Out to Garth, PPS Tunbridge crew. Looking forward to the bangers. Momo saying, happy.

you know what? I'm so not prepared. I've had a really tough week at work. I've not had a chance to do any kind of playlist for bangers at 7:15. So...

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I'm starting to get nervous. I'm starting to get a bit sweaty. Can't believe you Raz with me. That's from Kat. He told me to do it.

Hey man, hello. Out to Mick the Hammer, Morning Glen, 60 days until the weekend. Bring it on. Cat saying, oh God, no, please stop. I'm going to join in with Quincy each week from now on.

Toad Viking saying she still loves your show. Best show on the force. Oh, bless. Love you guys. Thank you. Right, it's that time, okay?

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Don't you want me? Don't you want my love? Don't you want me? Don't you want me? Don't you want my love? Don't you want me? Don't you want me? Don't you want my love? Don't you want me? Don't you want me? Don't you want my love? Don't you want me? Don't you want me? Don't you want my love? Don't you want me? Don't you want me? Don't you want my love? Don't you want me? Don't you want me? Don't you want my love? Don't you want me? Don't you

Well, that'll certainly teach me to be prepared next time. That was completely random. I've no idea where that went. I went into several different folders. Your bangers at 7:15.

So I started off with Stretch and Burn, Get Up, Go Insane, from 1997. Then it was Atlantic Ocean, Waterfall, Liquid, snippet of Closer, snippet of Two Bad Mice. I actually run out of decks. I needed my third deck, and it's in for repair at the moment. Otherwise, that was working so well. And I was like, hang on a minute, where's my other deck? Oh, he's not here. I had to make do with two. Then it was Chicane, Saltwater, snippet of Kelly the Rock, My Love, one of my all-time favourite tracks.

heading into the final half an hour. Warming you up for ADB's Morning Glory show from 8, live from Rejoice, Los Cristianos. Then you've got the boss, who's Pasha Away Days from 10 until midday. Then you've got Jamie F for a bit of pineapple from 12. Then you've got the Benno from 2. Secret Agenda from 4. Tenacious from 6. Kickstart your Saturday night off. Seeker and Psyker from 8. And then the Grant Nolder from 10. He's going to have a lay down.

Thank you. Good morning to the John Sidcups. Happy Gardeners, Devon Kane, Lights Lows.

all back to 1997-ish. Yeah. That's a Stewie Whitford saying the mix is going down very well in the gym. Loving the tunes, thank you. Jamie Wakeham saying the governor. I don't think so, mate. Cat enjoyed those as well. Thank you, Cat. Nice to have a laugh. Daniel Holiday locked on the way to Hemel Hempstead prison, visiting my brother. He's out in November. Just done an 8 stretch, living the dream. Out to the Mr. Curtis. Good morning. Out to the Speedy Badger. Wow, great mixing. You could do that for a living. Yeah, I've only been doing it 42 years. Customs House enjoying those, thank you. Hemel Darren locked on. Town Farm campsite. Beautiful.

Well, Glenn, that was a journey. It was indeed. Locked on the Gold Coast, Johnny Boy. Morning, mate. Afternoon, mate. That's the Untold in Petswood. Good morning. That's a Mr. Freeze.

out to the Mo's and good morning, Santa Force. Lovely Saturday morning and lovely tunage. DHL day locked on all day long. Good morning. Out to the Andy B. Saying colossal mix. Thanks, mate. Out to the Sammy and Chris locked on in sunny Liverpool. Waking up to these bangers. Santa Force Massive.

Mountain Festival tonight. Saturday night takeover, 8 until 1 a.m. at Santa Pod Raceway. I know a lot of you are there already camping. The Boss, the Master Pasha, Billy Daniel Bunter, Shades of River and K-Class, to name a few. We're keeping you entertained.

0: Out to Spencer, Brad and Cole, all been locked on since 5 a.m. whilst in the car for the journey from Essex up to Glasgow to watch Rangers versus West Ham.
1: Hey boy, would you leave me on the roof tonight?
0: Drive safe, guys. 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
1: I gotta say.

See, Pat, you have to explain yourself, mate. 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No one's on the same wavelength as you, mate. Broke the mould when they made you. Thank goodness. So he said hair of the dog, and then he says, the dog whispering, going to the pub. Funny. Not.

Can I give a shout out, please, to Mrs. Lean and Lisa, who'll be locked on at work as usual on a Saturday morning. Good morning. And Fitzy goes on to say, put your glad rags on later. He's taking you out for slap up meal somewhere. The Ritz, I think he said. Thank you, Customs House.

Good morning to the Daz Norris locked on. How we doing, mate? What a fabulous way to start a Saturday. Tunes, Glenn. Thank you. That's from Gina G. Out to the Mark D. Morning, Glenn. Got Centre Force on for all the Fairlight Wood campers. Can I shout out to the original Pixie and the Nelly New? Thanks, St. George.

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Well, indeed. What is the story, Morning Glory? Well, what can I tell you? It's Saturday morning once again, 25th of July, already 8 minutes past eight. You all know by now what Liam Gallagher means. It means it's the Morning Glory Breakfast Show. With myself, ADB, with you through till 10 o'clock this morning. Live from Rejoice Bar, overlooking Las Vistas Beach, Los Cristianos, Tenerife, where it's an okay sort of morning this morning. So welcome aboard, wherever you're listening from, whatever platform you're listening on. And if you are on a Mixcloud TV, you will see my view from the DJ booth here in Rejoice. How are we all this morning? 07709 333 883. You guys know what to do. First shout of the morning, Glenn C. Thanks for the last few hours, mate. I love those bangers. I'm in a car rave this morning, I was. Out to the guys from Trot Wheels.

All right, so let's get into this. Good morning to KDC. Running this morning in Brookmont Park, not Tenerife. She did pop in and see me last week. Mother Love Day's up and about bright and early. Wishing the Love Day brothers and the two Nicks a great weekend in Brighton. Good morning to Andy the Builder. Sidekick Pudding, you've got to get up or you're going to miss your birthday surprise. Have a great day, Pudding. Morning, Pat B. Recovered from my BTS. Hemel Kenny, good morning. Rolly Cat and Luke, Homeward Bound. They're on the way back to the world-famous Kirk Tavern in Nottingham. Please, you guys, enjoy Xanti. A handsome cabbie, Tracy J. I'm all good, thank you. Well, I say I'm all good. I got here this morning and there was no electricity. The whole block was off. Not just the bar, the whole block. So that was a little touch and go, but we're here.

0: Mikey Sean. Good morning, mate. How is my old neighbourhood? How's the patch? Good morning, Heather. Good morning to Brett. Yeah, looking forward to those 98 bangers. They're coming up between 8:30 and 9. Enjoy Brighton, mate. Deb and Kane, the Happy Gardeners. Out to the Red Van Man, Silver Surfer, good morning. LNQ Dan. Mr. Curtis locked in. I got a shout out to the Cox family, a poolside in Turkey.
1: Set me free, what's that crap? I'm a know-it-all. I got my own life, you got your own life. Live your own life, I set me free. Mind your business, I live my business, you know.
0: Bad Mark, stop it. Too early in the morning for that.
1: Stop on me, stop.
0: Good morning to Flip Flop, Tim and Tracy. Enjoy London, Tracy.
1: It's my life.
0: Never at home, that girl, never at home. Good morning, John from Hoxbridge. Thank you, mate. Flattery will get you everywhere. West Ham ban. What could possibly go wrong, mate? George in St. Ives, enjoy Penzance. Foggy, the old Cunningham Essex boy, locked in this morning. Andover Rob and the lovely Nicole. Julian Ebbs and Rachel locked in King's Lynn. Kev the angry painter. No, it's not my boat out there, mate. I wish. I've got about enough in the bank for a dinghy, an inflatable one. Mr. Freeze, who's going to be on a walk of shame shortly. Good morning to Claire Bear. Locked in from a sunny Clacton this morning. Palace Lee, been to the gym already. Dada G, Diddy Dave, good morning.
1: What you see is what you get. 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
0: I got a shout out to the old boy Raving Crew as well. Brothers Flav, Mark, Paul, Stuart, Coxie, as well as the part-timers. That's from the Silver

evening, Lisa. They're on a 55-day countdown till Tenerife. Is it that close, or are you guys coming early? Big Lee and Tony from Coventry, good morning. Wow, now that was a busy start to the show. I think I need a coffee.

It's the Healy's on the way to New Key. Natalie Merritt driving through France. Nice. At a Farnborough Massive are locked in. Out to Scouse Bear this morning as well. I got a shout out to Gracie this morning as well. From Cardsey. Enjoy your barbecue with Garth today. And of course, Lisa and Christian locked in as always. What is he wearing shorts wise? Enjoy West Wittering, whatever's taking place there.

Good morning, Dobbo. Yeah, you can go to Camden again today if you want. There's not a lot going on, but there you go. Mr. Grew, have a happy Saturday yourself. Mick the Hammer, oh, 60 days for you, so it is that close. Andy Moores, walking the dog in Ascot this morning. Legally, as always. Hemel Zarin. Enjoy, brother. The beers, mainly. And that's a Karen this morning, fishing at Orchid Lakes with a swim booker crew. Yeah, and don't forget this morning between 8:30 and 9, as always, we've got the biggest hits from 1998. Thank you to Brett, one half of the Love Day Brothers, for your suggestions last night. He read it as 1989, but there you go. That was about 10 months ago. I wasn't the greatest of year for big hits, which is why after we do the 99s, which will be the movies and the big hits, we're going to change it slightly. I'm leaning towards the alphabet of bands between 8:30 and 9, starting with A, obviously. But my mind could be changed. Yo-yo to yourself, Claire in West Belfast. Kimmy B, good morning. Ooh, you're having a day off. Excellent.

Runners this morning. I know we get quite a few in on a Saturday morning. I'd rather be here though. The only time I ever run these days is for last orders.

to the 775 this morning. You haven't popped a name on your message. First time listening to The Breakfast Show on a Saturday. Excellent, thank you. Dartboard Corner, yes. 1998 did have a certain record by Chef from South Park. I was tempted.

Doughboy, Sally Ann. Enjoy your 7 years anniversary, guys. And good luck with your fundraising today. Good morning, Satnav.

Morning, Christian. Well, you can drink on the beach, mate, I'm pretty sure. Or is that illegal now? Out to Bruno the dog in Liverpool. Let's see those paws in the air. Jimmy the Hatter locked in this morning. And it's his birthday today. Happy birthday, Jimmy, from all of us.

Mr. T. You have a great day as well. And a shout out to my good mate Jamie this morning. You're up and about early for a Saturday. And yes, I know Lisa Stansfield is in 1998. The big hits from 1998 are coming up between 8:30 and 9. But well done for paying attention this morning.

Good morning to Dibbles and Natalie from Wolves. Yeah, it's good to catch up with you guys on Thursday as well. Always nice to put a name to a face. Makes life easier when you're doing the shout-outs.

What's been going on with your pictures on Facebook this week, mate? Out to the Long Soul DJ Waz, all the Parcel Forge crew in East London. Dartboard Corner. I didn't make the top 40 of the year.

So we started way back in 1980. Every Saturday morning, 8:30 to 9. We do the big hits from the movies of that year. And then we do just the big hits of that year. We've got ourselves right through to 1998. Next week, it's the big hits from the movies of 1999. And then the big hits of 99. And then we're knocking it on the head. I think we're going to be going with the alphabet. So stepping back in time to 1998, this is from one of my favourite albums, Very Talented Family, Eagle Eye Cherry, of course, brother of Naina Cherry. And if you are up to date with your modern music, there's an artist around called Mabel, who's Naina Cherry's daughter. And I think there's a Wainwright in there somewhere as well. But this was the 39th biggest hit of the year. I only got to number 6 in the charts. I did tell you I was looking for inspiration for 1998.

I got a shout out to Cardsy on his Saturday morning run. Oh, while Mrs. Cardsy looks up holidays. I think I know where you guys are going. Out to the outlaw Jay from Jess.

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If you've got into trouble for saying you're in Clacton, I can get into trouble for mispronunciation. St. Oisith? Maybe? I kept the kebab at a Dider wife. Enjoy the wedding of John and Holly today. Good morning, Bister Roofing Paul.

Loopy Lou, also known as Frankie Kruger, who apparently does a mean version of Natalie Imbruglia's Torn. our countdown's on then, Fitzy. Morning, Dazzler. To take me away. No, John. No, none whatsoever. Glenn and Lou, the Tenerife 2. Good morning, guys. When you put G and L in that message, I thought it said G and T. I think, blimey, that's a bit early.

0: top DJ tip, don't put a biscuit in your mouth when you're about to say something. So Eagle Eye Cherry say tonight, 39th biggest song of the year. And the beautiful South, we're just about to break into the charts and have a decent chart run. Perfect 10.
1: She's a perfect 10.
0: There you go, he's just told you.
1: But she wears a 12.
0: And the 37th biggest song of the year.
1: A little too.
0: Peaked at number 2.

0: And Zaz are in Tel Aviv preparing for the second wave. Keep your head down, mate. Stay safe.
1: Adiana. Rexic chicks.
0: Andy the Builder confirming that his sidekick pudding is alive. He's now got a 3-hour wait for it to get ready.

So we're moving through the big hits. 1998's the year. Janet Jackson together again. It's been really trouble, the top 20. Only the 32nd biggest song of the year.

Good morning, Mr. Grew. He's recommending pubs for Clare Bear. Apparently the Sailor Boy pub. Morning, Shell. Rob, Mark, all the MB Loft Crew locked up. I got a shout out to Riggy, Reggae Reese and Arthur the Spaniel. Pat Novak, Kelly Notelli. I'm just falling over everything this morning, aren't I? Pat Novak, Kelly Notelli. Thank you, guys.

to Jamie D and Lady C, the Creepy Crawly crew. I probably have somewhere. Mother Love Day, you're not wrong. Top of the morning to you too, Two Stroke Mike. Out to Vicky Paul, the Alton Goblin, and Joy Rue J. Later. And the beer, of course.

Out to the Ginger Ninja. Our bright-eyed and bushy tail. That's what we like. Our Collier Road Chris, I'm all good, thank you, mate. John from Uxbridge, yeah. Out to ants in your pants. Did we ever find out what a brick full of Asher actually was? Was there ever an explanation? Answers on the back of an email, please.

The next track we're going to play, which was the 19th biggest selling song in 1998, I guarantee the majority of you will have forgot about it. And will have also probably wished I hadn't reminded you about it. That's a Holly and Philip from Flying Horse Coffee in Hackney. That's a great name for a coffee shop. And Paul the Original Carby, good morning. Rob the Glazer, a brimful of Asher is a full cup of tea. Okay. No one else has said anything, so we'll go with that.

Good morning, John Fernandez. How are you, mate? Working on a Saturday again. So back in 1998, this passed for dance music. Yeah, all right. The Tampera featuring Maya, Feel It. The 19th biggest selling song of the year, got to number one in the charts. Such riveting lyrics as well. Doris, good morning. I knew someone would like this tune. Loopy Lou, also known as Frankie Kruger.

And out to Mad Mark, my assistant. Apparently, the song Brimful of Asha was a tribute to a Bollywood actress, Asha Bose. Asha means hope in Hindi. She was... she's done playback singing for over 1,000 movies. There we go. Education on a Saturday morning as well. Out to the crew from Kell Street Kitchen, Romford Market. I had electric problems this morning as well. Mine was off when I got to the bar. But all's good now for all of us. Have a great day, guys. Yeah, sorry, Heather.

And this revived a little bit of hope back into the 1998 dance scene. Stardust Music Sounds Better. Number 11 in the year-end charts. Peaked at number 2. Yesterday Dave, on its way.

Thank you for that dartboard corner. Apparently 1998 was the year that human cloning was officially banned. I think Timu Bunter dates back before that. I think he's all right.

0: some gap.
1: I think I've just blown the bass bin on the monitor speaker with the beginning of that track. From hubcap to selling raps. I'm also hoping this is the radio edit. I double checked it, triple checked it. Still making me nervous that they don't name check anybody in it, especially one of the artists on it. Black Caesar, but 1998, Ghetto Superstar, Praz. I'm a

0: So we're getting to the end of 1998, the biggest hits. The fifth biggest selling hit of 1998 reached at number one was C'est La Vie by Bewitched, and no, we're not playing that. The fourth biggest hit of 1998 was Boyzone and No Matter What. We're not playing that either. The second biggest hit of 1998 was Celine Dion, My Heart Will Go On. Obviously, Titanic was about. And the biggest selling hit of 1998 was Cher, Believe. But we're going back to number three, and we're going to finish with this.
1: And it goes a little something like this.

I've got to give a massive shout out this morning to Luke Rigetti. Getting married today. Congratulations, mate. Have a fabulous day from the whole Centre Force family.

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Great breakfast show with myself, Eddie B. We're through till 10 o'clock this morning. We're live from Rejoice Bar, overlooking Las Vistas Beach, Los Cristianos, Tenerife. So welcome aboard. Wherever you're listening from, whatever platform you're listening on. And if you're on the Mixcloud TV, you can enjoy my view from the DJ booth here in Rejoice. But the sun's getting a little brighter this morning. 0770.

0: to Saul and Lindsay this morning. All the crew heading to Santa Pod for Bug Jam this weekend. Enjoy. Sorry I didn't get back to you guys. My my requests fell on deaf ears. Good morning, Little Legs. He's up to see a man about a dog.
1: Come and wash away the pain. Step into the blessed rain. Cool the fire in your...
0: Outlaw Jay, good morning. Rishi G, good morning. Come and wash away the pain. I think it might have been called Pasha's House. Pasha's

Out to Jake. Tight lines today for your fishing competition. Yes, indeed, Heather. At the Bungle, thank you. Cockney Pete, not everybody's cup of tea, of course. Not you, I mean, but the music-wise, yeah. Alan the Dent Man in Donny, but he's not. He's in Skeg Vegas in the caravan living the dream. Say hello to Skegness for me. I must get back there soon. I think the mum's due a visit. Eastbourne Dawn, good morning. A sunny Eastbourne. Graham from Farnborough, catch you in the week, mate. That'd be nice to catch up again. Mad Mart, there's always saggy bits on the beach. Stevie D on the Dartford Park Run. All the park runners. Mr. and Mrs. A. Oh, you're going to be joining me in a little while. Okay, excellent. Mother Love Day. Oh, you've got good weather as well, so I can't be the only one to brag then. Chris R., happy Saturday to you.

out to Nett from Lordswood, new listener this morning. They're cooking breakfast. That's for Rich. It's always with us and some shame. Carrick Chris. Yes, indeed, mate. Wrong island. Danny Mack and the Bexley Ravers, good morning. I think I've just annoyed the bar next door to us here in Ridgewood. As I mentioned earlier, when I got here this morning, there was no power. The whole complex was off. So I was speaking to the guys next door. They just put their head round the corner to ask me if I'd help them pull their shutters down because they've got no electric. I'm like, no, mate, the electric came back on an hour and a half ago. He'd forgot to put his fuse board back up. Oops. To Love Day's Pie and Mash in Clacton. At school they taught me how to Reese G, King in the Decks with all the effects. They didn't quite 1 second, Stuart.

right, Stuart, pin your ears back. Coming up at 10 o'clock after me is Pasha with his Away Days Time Tunnel. A pre-season friendly starting, so let him know where you're going, if you're going to football, or golf, or cricket, maybe even the supermarket. Jamie F is on Pineapple Music Club duty from 12. The boy Benno's here at 2. You've got Secret Agenda from 4. Tenacious UK from 6. Secret and Psyker in the house tonight at 8. And then your Saturday night on Centre Force, the big one is Grant Nalder from 10. That's a Pezza, Emma and Freddie Farndon locked in. Alan the Dent Man and Jackie in Skegvegas. Yeah, you could drop me on my Starbucks off. Don't think she's into the fancy coffee though. Out to Oscar enjoying a walk in Central Park in Chelmsford. Lewis, no he didn't. Bear in mind he can't drive either. Hey, not my fault they forgot to put their fuse ball back up. I got mine working all right. But good morning, Chris the Bike.

of course, Frequencies was a week ago. What a show that was. What a show. So we turn our attention to what's coming up. Of course, we continue our summer residency at La Sala by the Sea in Puerto Banús. Master Pasha, Max Isaac there tomorrow. Don't forget, every Thursday, we've still got our Kaluna residency here in Tenerife. Our tickets available from Rejoice Joyce Bar. Good morning, Neil. Ooh, chocolatey, donut-y things. Thank you. And of course, we're not too far away from the Tenerife Weekender. Still one or two single event tickets available. You can still join us at the Castle, Rocca Blanca Beach Club, at Fiji Beach, or even on a boat party. Check out Skiddle. We are on a serious countdown for that. Loads more information coming out about the Weekender over the next week or so. All the graphics are being done. I've had a little sneak preview, so more and more is going to be revealed. And of course, then we turn our attention to the 10th of the 10th. I think everybody's worked out where that one is now. I'm not saying a word. Shooting stars in midnight park. Always evident. I always have a bacon sandwich, Neil. You know this. Yeah, and Monster Munch as well.

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I haven't, mate. Dazzler, thank you very much, mate. West Ham fan, see you in a couple of weeks. I think we've got yellow in, we've got red buzz balls in. Oh, no, green ones, we'll get you some. Mad Mark, thank you.

out to T-Burger J, enjoying his freedom. Good morning to you, Ivy May. West Ham Si, locked in Gravesend. Still, yeah. Okay, mate, you said you would be.

I'm not sure what to make of that message. I've never seen Elbow, but I've been given the Elbow a few times. I haven't played Elbow this morning. But go on, then. Outlaw J, you've got to stop texting and get your car fixed. To Reese G.

out to Johnny Roberts. I'm all good, thank you, mate. Hope you're well. Is that you late on parade this morning? Or have you been lurking in the background somewhere?

Good morning to Archie. Good morning to Jill. They're on a 59-day countdown to the weekender. I can laugh now, but when that gets down to single figures, I'm going to be nervous.

192 days to the unofficial weekender. Because, of course, Nick the Raver's not allowed to the official weekender. Andrea the jailer.

How's that, Aaron and Jordan? She's a big boy, guys. I'm letting you go. Tony M, you can tell him. I gotta give a shout out to Lisa this morning. Apparently, as one is her favourite track from Big Matt. Donny D, how did you get from Hampshire to Scotland after a

Okay, Mo. I did think you'd made a little bit of a mistake, but I have got some Maxi Priest for you. Lisa Jane, that's better. Good morning.

out to Nicky in Sheffield. Thank you. That's what we like, 24-7 Centre Force. Go on, Rachel. Leader Hammer. Thoughts are with you, mate. For yesterday and today.

0: Oh, you forget, and soon both of us
1: learn to try. I would apologise, Nick the Raver, but no.
2: Run away. There was no time.
1: If we all jump on this, maybe, just maybe, she'll relent.

That's all from me this morning, guys. Pasha is ready to step in. Away days time till coming up from 10. There's plenty of football friendlies this weekend. So if you're going anywhere or to any sporting events or any events in general, let them know.

So thanks for your company this morning, guys. Pleasure as always. Whatever you're doing for the rest of the day, the rest of the weekend, enjoy it. I'll be back on Monday morning. I'm covering for Josh Watts. Ready to go. A little something for the heart. It's a 7 a.m. start this Monday, though. I got it under full control. I make a pilgrimage to the dance floor. Mr. Apple. I hope next. Pasha. Enjoy.

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0: I'm here with the big boss today, Mr. Pasha. Firstly, we'd like to thank Chubby for his last 2 hours.
1: What a lovely show it was. He's now munching on croissants in the staff room.
0: Big shout out to ADB, a.k.a. Chubby.
1: I was going to do a big shout out to Amelia's, but I'm not so sure now.
0: Big shout out to Amelia's, bit nasty this morning, no coffee. But might check over, as wicked as always, thank you, Amy.

This one always reminds me of Psychedelic Eric. Good morning, Al. How you all doing? Seeker as well, locked in. Loopy Lou, a.k.a. Frankie Kruger. Always do Freddy Kruger. Hope you're well there. Hemel J, how you doing, Mark? How you doing, Lugs as well? Berry St. Edmunds, locked in. Who's doing the old flat pack of furniture? Believe it or not, I put one together once with a knife and a fork. Didn't stay up long, trust me.

don't forget, if you're here in the Tenerife, come and say hello to Neil. Come and say hello to all the crew. We'll be down here later on today as well. And if you're here for the week, don't forget, we are at Kaluna every Thursday, getting early. Mark and Rob, MB Lofts, Lake Como, how are you doing today?

0: I'm sure he's got a message back for you as well.
1: Hello, big boys. How are you?

0: Can we have a massive happy birthday to Andra?
1: Yeah.
0: Andra, how are you doing? Happy birthday. That's from everyone at Centrefold Radio. You have a great day, Greg, as well. Treat her nice today, as I know you always do. All in well and green, how are you doing? Who remembers this track then?

you're locked in, listening, mate. Always thinking of you. Millwall Charlie, how you doing as well? Billy Bradford, how you doing, Bill?

Who's ready for the weekend? So don't forget today, Preston to Lancaster, 5K run. Smash Manchester yesterday, Esme. Big love. Come on, girl.

show. There's a the Jazingas, Stringer and Liz. There's a Garden Fuel party going on today. Who's going to the party? Give me the address, beach your bum, and I'll let everyone know. Big love there. Jazingas. Big party today, eh? This one goes out to you.

Dartpool Corner. How are ya? Timo, how we doing, Doc? Good morning. How's the Derby boys today? Dartpool Corner flying up to Rangers. You have a great day today. Well, tomorrow, I suppose, as well. Nick the Raver, has he been freed? How we doing, Nick? And there's not a lot of football on. We're just going to step back in time. Here you up, Duck, from the Derby boys. How you doing, Simo? The Ripley crew locking in. Nick the Raver's waiting to see Neil in 192 days. He's waiting for you. Who's off to watch Dagmar Redbridge today at 3 p.m.? Lee the Hammer, who are they

take you on a journey, eh? Big shout out to a West Ham Tyre, 39th wedding anniversary today. Big love from Debs. Debs says she loves you. Big happy anniversary there. He's getting, Mickey Moore's getting his bag packed off to Scotland. How many Tesco's bags are you taking this summer, or is it Waitrose's? He's got a load of white plastic bags, you'll see him. Stu Wickford, how you doing? Stu Kelly from Chesham, how we doing, Kel? Good morning. Driving around, how we doing? Is the roof off? Darren, good morning. Team Jenko as well. How old Darren? Lisa C. Good morning, Purse and the Dartford Social Scooter Club. How we doing? Good morning, Jane.

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1: Scars. 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

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Good morning, Ros from Windsor and the County Lions crew. 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They're off to racing to Ascot. Anyway, where's going football? What football's on? Enlighten me.

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I'm not sure where we're going to go because it's not totally football yet, but it's getting there. Chelsea boy, how we doing? Nilsy Mac as well. 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

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Colston crew, our very own Metty, how we doing, Metty? Eyes down. Loved that, as I always said. Metty's bingo.

0: They're going to do a big shout out. Aaron from Birmingham, hold tight, we've got that for you. 80, 80 saved the day on that one, just hold tight.
1: And it's gonna be alright.
0: Got a massive shout out to Amelia's downstairs. Big shout out to the Bertie crew. Why are you turning your nose up, Neil?

is right down. This one is from Alder Birmingham. This is from Aaron from Birmingham. It says a big shout out to the one of our own, a big R.I.P. Gary Gaz, hairdresser, is a hairdresser, Monitor, a Brum legend, true friend to all the rave, to all the ravers. He loved Cruel Summer. I've got that ready. Aaron from Birmingham, both sides of the city. This is a massive, massive R.I.P. to Gary Gaz, our hairdresser. This is yours. R.I.P. condolences from everybody at Centre Force Radio.

a little few to do. I think not last year, a little few to do. You know, that one was for Aaron Birmingham. That one was for Gary Gaz, hairdresser, Monnington, a Brum legend. R.I.P., my friend.

0: again. Here, Neil here at Rejoice. A big shout out to Dan for his birthday. Big happy birthday, Dan. Big shout out to Matt. We also have ADB on the terrace as well. Our car.
1: Sure bit.
0: And we also have Vicky and Dave. Big shout out to Vicky and Dave. And to Sam and Paul. Welcome to Rejoice Terrace. Make sure you drink plenty of diet today. And a big shout out to all of our Centerforce family. Lots of love. Especially for happy birthday there as well from us. 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

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Tony and two, listen, a lovely picture there. So it says a big shout out to Sharpie and Hug. And Hug Away Day, Harpington. Let me just get that one. Sharpie and Andy, Hug Away Day to Harpington.

Chris in Essex. 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How are we doing, Bracknell? Pete and Claire Alpington, Lou and Bill, good morning. I must say, who listened to the Danny Lyon show last night? Oh no, and all the crew. Lou and Bill's got a he's got a mad hangover. How are we doing? Emil Kenny as

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West Essex, how we doing? You have a great day today. Northern Eddie, how we doing?

Jonathan said he will be there on the 8th with Grant and all the crew. Adam says on a smash off the scale. I felt the blood. Doesn't surprise me, I've said it for years.

0: Now, I know this is a 50th birthday. You're going to do your own shout-out today. I know you've got people locked in. Come on in.
1: Big shout-out to the people in the UK, people back at the villa. Happy birthday to me. Thank you very much.
0: Who's over here? Who's in the villa?
1: Jada, Matt's here with me, my wife, Lorraine, Grace, Louie, Sam, Danny, Rebecca and Will.

0: be restored. Reach out to Kelly Foss, how you doing, Kel? Out shopping. Dave Johnson. Reach out to Anna. Anna's one, how we doing?
1: In my world.
0: If someone still owes their dark debt, come on. Who is it, Louise?

Okay, I've got the last 30 minutes or so. I've got Stuart. How are we doing, Stuart? Stuart Bogan locked in, Red Vetter Man as well. The three, Borders and the three P's. How are we doing?

big happy birthday, Reese, 50th today. That's from the Grease Weekly crew, Canvey Island. How we doing? Big love, Zoe, Yasmin, and Sydney. How we doing, Sydney?

0: We'll certainly make it. Martin Bell, Elaine as well. Martin Bell, how we doing, Mark? How we doing, Elaine? Millwall Dalboy as well. Alan, how we doing, Alan? Going to watch Sheffield United at Rotherham. And then he's off to the Rangers.
1: We'll all be free.
0: Yeah, big shout out to all the West Ham, off to Rangers. You have a great day, be safe. And of course, Sheffield United as well.

Big shout out to Tenerife Wayne, the old Tenerife Emma. He's getting ready. He's predicting 5-0 West Ham against Rangers tomorrow.

12 till 2. Then you got 2 till 4, Benno. Then you got 4 till 6, Secret Agenda. 6 and 8, Tenacious. And then you got 8 till 10, DJ Seeker, MC Psyker. And it finishes off 10 till 12, Grant Nelda. Have a great day. And if you're travelling, be safe. Glenn, up, mister. How we doing up, mister?

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Who's going to come and say bye? Who's singing at the bar? Thanks, everybody at Rejoice as well. Got one more track, going to play it out. Please give a shout to Grandad Pop 64 today.

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5: Oh, well, good afternoon, boys and girls. How are we doing? Centreforce family. Saturday afternoon? Time for a bit of Pineapple Music Club? Yeah, I think so. So take you back to yesteryear for the next 2 hours. I've got some classic house, classic dance incoming. Get nice and comfortable.

I've got to say a massive thanks to Mr. Pasha as well for the last two. That sounded mighty fine, I've got to say. As always. A big shout out to all the Rejoice Boys and Girls as well, if you're sitting on the

where we're going to go. We're going to go classics. And that's what you're doing. Message system now ready to take your messages. 07709 333 883. Let us know what you're up to on this Saturday afternoon.

to the Love Day Brothers. Is that the locked in from Brian Pierce this afternoon? Welcome to the show. Once again, big shout out to Mr. Pasha for the last 2 hours. Absolutely wonderful stuff.

out to Cassa Stedman and to Matty Lewis, who are locked in with the Fluffs. Like I said, love tomorrow. Bless you guys. Hope you have had a fab Saturday. Hope you're on the mend.

classic from Inner City, of course, Pennies from Heaven. Still standing mighty fine back in 2026. Still playing this one out, always gets a good reaction as well. The Looping Star Appreciation Society, they're locked in this afternoon.

Jamie Wakeham's weekend shouting, Jamie. It most certainly is. Hope you're Jamie. Can I have a shout out to Nikki, to Katie, Emily, please? Stewie in Whitford. Of course you can, mates. All yours. A shout out to Macca and to P. Larker and Over Crew. Locked in. They're on a Saturday sesh. Yeah, so it's going to be nice weather today. 28 degrees, I think.

of the stuff in. That's David Chu and Natalie from Bow says, yes, yes, Mr. F, work done. And Natalie's list of chores for me done. So we're in the garden now, listening to you. One of our faves. Oh, bless you guys. I say love to Myra as well. That's Arthur in Epsom. He says, loving this. I've got some corkers like that, mate.

Pineapple Music Club in full effect Saturday afternoon. Jamie F with you. Hope everyone's having a fab weekend so far. At West Ham side locked in their Gravesend. Please shout out to Millwall Dowboy. Hope you're good, Jamie. Yeah, I'm all right, mates. A bit silence out to DJ last night. Big shout out to everyone who come down to the Crown in Billericay. Busy in there, I've got to tell you. Young, but busy. To Mr. Grooves, it's Yes Yes Jay. Big up yourself. This is that banging.

course of a set. So you guys will. Saturday schooling with the tunes playing in the background. It's all about the education, Jamie. Oh boy, a big shout out to Queen Bee Jojo. That's for the Jingle Boy.

Marcelo says, please give an anniversary shout out to me and Heidi. 28 years and counting. Wow, congratulations. Here's to another 28 years. Off and enjoying Saturday and Sunday this week. What a treat for us. Hope you're well, the three P's checking in. Johnny Roberts is checking in. Says after Jamie, hope you're well, mates. All good, mate. All good. Out to the mother, love day. Locked in at home, enjoying.

Yes, Jamie, please give a massive 50th birthday shout. Feeling old now, fella. That's West Ham, Ben. Welcome to the 50s Club, mate. Life starts now, you know that. Hope you're having a massive celebration. Morning, Jamie. Does this mean two doses of you this weekend? Unfortunately, it does. Looking forward to the great show. Mark and Karen Davis locked in from Tampa, Florida this afternoon. Hope you guys are well.

classics on a sunny Saturday afternoon whilst we're chilling in the garden. Just love the show. Just how about the believers? Who dares to believe? Oh, you never know. That's from the 313. No name on that one. That's a Mr. Rook and Paul. Hey there, mate. Says hi, Jamie. Away in the camper van for the weekend. Good vibes and good tunes. So we're off to a bug jam this weekend up at Santa Claus. Santa Claus representing up there, of course. I went there a few years ago, so a good weekend out of this.

0: India show.
1: That's always let the messages get on top of me. Keep them coming. 07709 333 883. Let us know what you're doing this sunny Saturday afternoon. Oh, Jamie F on a Saturday. The best news ever. Paddling poolside. Natalie from Bow. Jamie F on a Saturday. Lovely treats. As always, playing my favourite house tunes. Saturday, Sunday. Way home from a day's graft. That's Liam. All yours, mates. I love playing these classics for you.

And the Fisherman's Freds is at wristbanding at Latitude. He's locked in. What, I'd love to go to Latitude, must say. Have a good one. So if you are at festival in it this weekend, have a good time. Farnborough Massive chilling in the garden, listening to the great tunes, Jamie. Happy belated birthday to Rob too. And see you later, buddy. Yeah, happy birthday, Rob. That's a Hemel J is checking in this afternoon. Hope you are, my friend. Fellow Jamie. What a tune this is, copyright.

Myra chiming up. Yeah, my Myra's in hospital at the moment. Just had a hip replaced, so I'll be picking her up on the way home. I'm taking my headphones off later, putting on my matron's outfit. I'll be looking after her, the lucky lady.

to keep chats coming in. Let us know what you're doing on this Saturday afternoon. The Sausage Girl has done just that. She says she's locked on. Welcome to the show. Hope you're having a good one. Stu in Antrim says that no chance of 28 degrees of sun in Antrim. Oh, sorry to that. We'll send you some, mate. I tell you. Gas Funk Lee, hey there, mate. Just show me one of that unexpected pleasure.

This is one of my favourite tunes for the last like 27 years. Maloko, singing back Sandy Mighty Fine in the Centreforce studio. Hope it's sounding good. Revenue locked into AA3 this afternoon. That's a JJ in Shrewsbury. Is that the G?

wicked set as always. Millwall Charlie checking in. Sing it back, sing it back to me. Sing it back, sing it back, sing it back to me. A shout out to

back to Dundee Debs. Checking in, says, hi, Jamie. Hope you're well, Debs. We got the Dundee Massive this afternoon. Master Shoesy and Shoesy locked in this afternoon. Hope you guys are well.

As a DJ Piley's, is that a nice surprise on a Saturday, Jamie? It says, love to you, Mara. DJ Piley checking in. Hope you will, mates. Loxy, Jamie, decorating with Joe and Cole, waiting for the West Ham game. Just loving the tunage. Mark Sears, Centre Force family. Hey there, mates. Mark does a wicked show, of course. Wednesday morning, I think, is it? Diddy Dave says, good afternoon. Back at you, Dave. Pineapple Music Club Business, Jamie F in the hot seat, Centre Force, Saturday afternoon. How are we doing, boys and girls? Hey, Jamie, hope you're at Crystal. The Chippy enjoying the tunes of Poolside in Tenerife.

Stuart Mitchell. He's on his way to Weybridge for a boozy one. No point telling you to drink responsibly, is there? Pat Novak, Kelly Notelli. It's just a good afternoon, Jamie. Hope you're well. We're locked in. Loving the show as always. Billy Ricky Stratham.

Oh, did any of my Essex-based friends hear the explosion yesterday? I think it was Rettingdon, wasn't it? I was sitting in the garden, right, just inside. All the windows shook in the house. It's a farm blew up or something. I don't know. I hope no one was hurt.

I hope you enjoy the tunes this afternoon. Pineapple Music Club business, all about the classics. Through to 2 this afternoon. This will take us up to a little ad break at 1 o'clock. Don't go anywhere. I'll tell you what I've got on the other side. I've got a tune which has probably got the greatest intro for a house tune straight after the ads. Don't miss that one.

or is that hardly working? You be the judge of that. Don't look too old, guys. It's Saturday. To Paul in Wem Green. This is checking in as always. Big shout to you and to Gabby this afternoon. A big shout to Sarah and to John Bagley as well. Hope you're well, Sarah. Long time no see, the pair of you. Big up Paul, the 6am crew from Marley Comps, one of our sponsors. Hey there, Paul. This is a big up, a big love from Thailand this afternoon. Hope you well, mates. Also, don't get anywhere. We've got another hour of classics on the other side of the ads. One of the best intros ever, courtesy of Mr. Frankie Knuckles. So you're wondering what that one is. You have to wait and see.

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So I didn't want to talk over that intro. You're back into a part two of this week's Pineapple Music Club. Let's Jamie F take you through to 2 p.m. this afternoon. So we're running with the classics, classic house, classic dance, all the way through to 2 p.m. This afternoon. I've got to try and keep up with some of these messages. Out to Mad Mark, says, I already know this one. It's going to be that Mixcloud's playlist. To one only Peaches, Santa Voice's very own. Hey there, Peaches. It's afternoon, Jamie. Locked in, getting ready for Bruno Mars tonight. Wow, you're going to have a ball down there. He puts on a show, he does that, Bruno Mars. Enjoy. Locked in from the beach in Guernsey. Shout out to the tenor ladies, Sandra, the Guernsey listener. Locked in.

A big shout out to Bob Story, the Soul Story. Hey there, mates. This is out locked in this afternoon. That long time no see. Big up the Harperton and St Albans, massive. And that Boogie Masters Productions. Hey, you are, mates. Hi, Jamie. Amazing tunes this afternoon. Catherine, Rick, and Harry. They're locked in from sunny Antigua. Shout out to Northern Dan piloting his Excalibur boat down the Great Ouse. To Lisa C, the South Manchester crew, she's checked in this afternoon. Hope you will, Lisa.

So I said it was a good intro. People not talk over that one. That Sounds of Blackness. That The Precious, the Frankie Knuckles classic mix. What an absolute tune. Hi, Jamie. It's 8:45pm here in Sendai, Japan. Sayonara. Is that hello? Is that goodbye? I can't remember. Chilling with a Kirin. This is a good ale. So welcome along to Japan. Welcome along to anyone locked in overseas. Out to Ronnie, getting ready to cause some trouble.

Cheeky, loving the show as normal. Looking forward to Terry Farley at Sundeck later. Enjoy. Shoesy, this afternoon, Jamie. Locks and Ipswich, all the way to Colchester, loving the tunes. Tony in Hackney.

So if you want to get a shout in, you've got 45 minutes to get one in on that at the High Level Music Club show. 07709 333 883. Yes, Jamie, tune after tune, just beautiful music. Loving the show. Clarence and Alabama in Tamworth, they're checking in. Thanks, guys. Thanks for listening. Thanks for the kind words. Great show. Loving the great weather. A big Lee and Tony in sunny Coventry. Yeah, I think the weather's changing after today. I'll make the most of it. Let's see if we can have a little cheeky barbecue this afternoon, I think. Thumping tune, Jamie. Have a great weekend.

out Sandy Rowe, Belfast, and a lot of the tunes out this afternoon. They're all yours. Love your shows, Jamie. Some old school beats in the mix too. Keeping me smiling whilst I tidy the yards in Belfast.

Stephen Edge locked in, locked on. Just that respect, DJ. Love these tunes. Please, can we have a shout out for Janie and for Mick in Leeds? You most certainly can. Just done it for you. Big up the Leeds crew this afternoon. Gem 6 a.m. crew locked in, baby.

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1: Let's just turn this up nice and loud. Hi to Gareth Coxon. Says, good to have you on a Saturday, Jamie. Guaranteed tunage from Gareth, Nina, and Meadow. DJ Valentino as well. Hope you guys are well.

0: After the Jamie, please give a shout out to Nikki, to Katie, Emily, Stu and Whip. I've just done it for you, mates. As Mr. Pasha is locked in, just loving a bit of that pineapple business this afternoon. Hope you well, mates. Loved your show this morning, of course. Big up all the Rejoice crew. Out to the Silver Surfer says, afternoon, Jamie. Hope you both well.
1: Now, this is fresh.
0: It's great to have you on a Saturday as well. Thank you, mate.
1: Ain't no come around, so I say I know that dreadlocks. I might exist by the fresh in town. No, so

So if you were undecided about what to do tonight, I hope the tunes tonight helps you make your mind up. I don't know if you're staying in, I'm called Centre Force. It's the perfect soundtrack for your Saturday nights.

26 in Windsor, a great park for Ham and Egg. Wicked Tunes, Mr. F, and Mad Marks, Look After Myra. Yeah, I'll do my best matron impression. Set my heart free, free, free, free. Oh, good afternoon, Jamie. Loving the tunes. Dirty Barry, he's locked in, he's locked on. Afternoon, Jamie, from Ace the Base and the Bezza, the wife. I think I'll climb it over, don't you know? Charlton Barnsley says, superb show, Jamie, yourself. I absolutely love it, every tune. Thanks for listening, guys. That's the Big Bear in Hastings. Just sent me a picture in. He says, no problem with the weather next week here in Hastings. We're all coming to Hastings for a day trip. To Dave the Rave checking in. Hope you will, mate.

Actually, Johnny Roberts is a shout-out to the Wolverstone Wine Queen. I'll be home shortly. Johnny Roberts checking in. The Gods. That's the Goods, even. And the Harrisons around the pool in Windsor. Chilling by there at the Tunes. This is a sunshine in the UK. They're loving it this afternoon. Loving a bit of Centre Force.

0: of you joined me on Pineapple Music Club this week. All about the classic house cuts. We used to dance to these, didn't we? All of, back in the day. Sam in Basingstoke is enjoying the show as always, Jamie. Just keep up the good vibes. I will. All right, through to two. Steely Sisters locked in.
1: Got to have your stuff. Got to have it.
0: Rocky Boy says, still waiting. What are you waiting for, mate? Perfect Saturday summer sets. Slow roll, Nick. Thank you, mates. Thanks for sending a message. Good afternoon, Jamie. Wishing you a super Saturday. This is great track, Rescue Me and Mandarin Hearts. That one's all yours. Yes, Jamie, we're off to Bruno Mars too. Bella Boo.

So play this one for Michael Gray. It's his birthday today. Play a little bit of Full Intention. See if we can squeeze in one or two for them. He's 6-0, so a big 60. Happy birthday, Michael. Hope you have a good day. Thanks for the music. That's a Stewie P in Hemel. He's locked on. Enjoy the tunes this afternoon. That's a Dave Tyler. He says, afternoon, Jamie. Hope you well, Dave.

Mechanics, I mean that is, and Sarah locks in with you. Loughborough, bro, we're going to Buck Jam with the Acid Brothers. I sent a picture of the van looking good.

all day, every day, Chesterfield Styly, checking in. That's my very own ADB. Hey there, mates. This is a full-sided Tenerife, lots of cool tunes. And don't forget, ADB is on Saturday morning. It's always a good show.

shout this one out to Michael Gray, one half of Full Intention. Happy birthday, mates. Shout to the Bank Ladies, painting in the garden, listening to the best station. Nam, Nick and daughter Hannah, they're on boards. Shout to the Mrs. Asia, sunbathing in the garden in her new suntan bath, Lolo. Centre Force blaring, gutted we missed Bug Jam this weekend from Lou. As always, next year. Eastbourne Dawn says, afternoon, Alex. That's Jamie. This is Locked On.

Octopus, she's locked in. I just finished my shift in the taxi on the way home, listening to your lovely set, Jamie. Looking forward to a couple of beers in the garden with your tunes on in the background. From Dorian, enjoy your beers. So I love doing these Pineapple Music Club shows, where I can play a little bit different to what we've done on my Sunday show. We usually go with the classic house stuff. Good afternoon, Jamie. Wicked show, mates. What a day we're having. Busy, DHL crew locked on.

0: Barky Boy says he's still waiting for his DPD delivery. I did warn you this morning, mate. Got a DPD stand, haven't you? Dreadful parcel deliveries.
1: I love you just the way you are.
0: Big shout to Leicester lady.

Donna and Johnny Watford's Have Fun. Shout this one out to my lovely Myra. She loves a bit of Mary J. As I said, she got a new hit yesterday. Picking her up on the way home from the studio. Jamie nursed Matron this afternoon. Scott Petra and Ruby, the Tenerife crew.

say happy wedding anniversary, 30th wedding anniversary to Lisa and Daryl Wynn, dear friends of us, having a party today. Sadly, we can't attend, but congratulations on 30 years together. Daryl and Lisa, well done. Hi, Jamie, hope you're well. Barbecue in the garden, enjoying the tunes. Happy Saturday, Lau and Mel. They're locked in. That's Jay from Welsh, Julie, and from Pablo. The Silver Surfer, that sent a very nice message here. Thanks, mate. Thanks for the kind words. Hope you well, Nick. So time for one more. That's it. Well, let me see you put your hands Momo up. Loves you in that garden. Thank you, Momo. Love you too. Hands that's where I'll be heading when I get home in the garden, I think. A couple of cold beers. Dave up. Tyler says, tunes, Jamie. Thank you, mate. Hands up. I'll get back tomorrow. That's Sunday shouting from 3. You can join me then. Good.

That's only going to get a couple minutes of this one. Unfortunately, we've run out of time. So don't forget, keep it locked. Benno from Tenerife, straight after the ads. Don't go anywhere. Always, always a good show from him.

So thanks to everyone who tuned in for the last 2 hours, kept me company, those who sent me messages as well. I appreciate each and every one of them. And to all the silent listeners as well. You're all wonderful. We love the Centrefourse family. Enjoy the rest of your Saturday, whatever you're up to. Stay safe, have a good one. I'll be back tomorrow from 3 for Sunday Shouting. You can join me then, that'd be great.

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going out to Tiny Tears, Locked In and Amelia's here in Tenerife. The sun is shining, starting your Saturday off right. The original's still the best. Going out to Jill and Archie, how are we?

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Tenacious live. You're locked into Tenacious live on Centerforce. Your Saturday night starts right here.

Trap and Wait Back on the way. He's back at 7 tonight. And of course, this week's big one up at 6:30 tonight. And it's an absolute bullet, trust me. An absolute gem on the way. And of course, 2 hours of brand new house music flavours for you into this Revival House Project. Joyful Noise. Check this out. Saturday night, good evening, welcome.

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1: This week's Big Track.

so hot and sweaty. Loved it. But that heat, wow. We got the Johnny H and Helena in North Sheen this evening. Big shout out to you. Yes, sir, locked in. Big up to Perry tonight. Good evening, Perry.

0: for Lewis tonight.
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0: That's always in. From the edge, from the top, taking it back.
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0: Gino Latino, back to 1989, just for Lou tonight. Welcome. Turn it up.
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the best of Centre Force.

Archie, Matt Loop in Wales, waiting to see the fighter jets tonight. Good evening to you. Big shout to Juliet Wheatley. She's cleaning whilst listening to you tonight. Good evening, Juliet. Good evening, how you doing? Jules Vick under us. Check this out.

Enjoy your holes in Mexico right now. Good evening to you, mate. Oh, good morning to you. Check this out. Something brand new exclusive for you. Earth and Days. Brand new for you. Whitmo.

0: something like that. I'm no good at French. Wherever you are in France, good evening. Mongos are flowing now. Centre fours. Gonna have to start charging these neighbours. Big up to Rob Morris. He's locked on. Good evening, Rob. Johnny Blanchard. Good evening, Johnny.
1: Look, it has been entrusted to you. That is available to you, available to me as daughters of the Most High King. You need to know that even if you do not...
0: Oh, I can't really say that, Johnny, can I?
1: I cannot believe that.

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Of course. Of course, mate. How you doing, guys? Gigster 89, 89 Business. Good.

over there. Enjoy your weekend, though. Good evening, loving the tunes. Mel and Liam in Guildford tonight. Good evening, guys. Old man.

on Clapham Common this evening. How you doing, mate? Here he is. The original Seeker in the building tonight. Oi, oi. Psycho's here as well. Good evening, mate.

Destiny or any of the shows. Download, listen back to your heart's content. Last one from us, we're back next Saturday. 6 to 8, kicking off your Saturday night. Enjoy the rest of your weekend, enjoy the sunshine. Summer is finally here. And look after Seeker. He's falling apart, you know, he's falling apart. Seeker Psyker. Way back in the day. On the way next, we'll see you next week. Take care, enjoy the weekend. Came from my-

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Big happy birthday out to James. 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Sounds of myself, Grant Norder, taking you through to midnight tonight. Only the best house music.

Volume 2, locked into the big one, Centerfold from myself, Grant Alder. What are we all doing on our Saturday night? How are we spending it? Get your messages in, assume what you're up to.

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This is Centre Force.

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We were residents down at Warehouse back in the day. 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

Keep it locked for Joey G. Up on the hour. Joey G taking you through for till 12 till 2 this morning. Yeah, yeah. 24/7 house music. Yeah, man. Yeah, man. Yeah, man. Yeah, man. Out to Dan the Man.

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Shout out to Wilson, the Brighton boys, or the Brighton crew, shall I say? Reaching out to the Brighton crew, yeah? Bit of Pink Floyd.

reaching out to Claire Cookie. Loving the flavours. Innocence. We're definitely going back. Reaching out to Nigel. He's got the vinyl as well.

absolute classic, this one, isn't it? As we are. On a mellow tip. Centre. Saturday night, Sunday morning business.